This is Akashvani, the news read by Vansa Williams. Prime Minister Narendra Modi has said the centre has embodied the principle of power to empower in its governance approach and work culture. Speaking at the Bloomberg New Economy Forum in New Delhi, Mr. Modi said India's progress is rooted in collective growth and shared opportunities. He said the power is not just the ability to move ahead, but it is also the ability to empower others. He said in the present era, digital power has emerged as one of the key drivers of this transformation and playing a significant role in advancing this vision. Mr. Modi stated that digital power has opened up greater

0: यही सोच गवर्नेंस में भी जरूरी है। सरकार के पास अथॉरिटी है, लेकिन इसका उद्देश्य ये नहीं होना चाहिए कि देश का नागरिक सिस्टम पर ही निर्भर हो जाए, बल्कि इसका मकसद ये होना चाहिए कि देश के नागरिक सक्षम हो, सशक्त हो। और भारत इसी रास्ते पर चल रहा है। इसी रास्ते पर चलते हुए भारत ने बीते एक दशक में 25 करोड़ लोगों को गरीबी से बाहर निकाला है।
1: India is hosting the first Bay of Bengal initiative for multi-sectoral technical and economic cooperation, BIMSTEC, Home Minister's meeting in New Delhi. Union Home Minister Amit Shah has said this historic meeting underscores the shared resolve to combat terrorism, transnational organized crime, narcotics radicalization, trafficking, illicit financial flows, and cyber threats. He noted that the nations remain committed to building a safer, stronger, and more secure BIMSTEC region through decisive coordination. The Delhi police has detained CJP leader Saurav Das and Ashutosh Ranka, who were trying to sneak into the Jantar Mantar in the national capital. Delhi police had yesterday removed Jantar Mantar as a designated protest site. The three new protest and demonstrations venues are Ramlila Ground, Murari Ground and CBD Ground in East Delhi. Canadian Foreign Minister Anita Anand will be on a two-day visit to India from today. During her visit, she will meet External Affairs Minister Dr. S. Jaishankar and Skill Development and Entrepreneurship Minister Jayant Chaudhary tomorrow. In Nepal, more than 100 foreign trekkers are stranded at various locations after flooding over the weekend swept away hiking trails and bridges in the country's central region. Authorities rescued 321 people, including 12 foreigners today, after a pre-dawn landslide in Gorkha district about 100 kilometers west of Kathmandu blocked the Buri Gandaki River, triggering downstream flooding. The army said rescue operations would continue tomorrow, even as the river's water level receded. Denmark Open Badminton Tournament kicks off in Odense today. PV Sindhu will take on Ahn Se-young of South Korea in the women's singles round of 32 match, while Tanvi

0: India is hosting the first Bay of Bengal Initiative for Multisectoral Technical and Economic Cooperation, BIMSTEC Home Ministers Meeting, in New Delhi. This historic meeting highlights the collective commitment to combating terrorism, transnational organized crime, narcotics, radicalization, human trafficking, illicit financial flows, and cyber threats. Speaking on the occasion, Union Home Minister Amit Shah said, BIMSTEC has emerged as an important platform for regional integration, economic cooperation, and collective security. He said India has always been committed to peace and human welfare, guided by the principle of Vasudhaiva Kutumbakam. Mr. Shah reiterated that India respects the sovereignty and territorial integrity of all countries and believes in the peaceful resolution of disputes. Reaffirming India's policy of zero tolerance towards terrorism, the Home Minister called for a collective commitment to ensure that no terrorist network finds space within the region for shelter, recruitment, training, financing, or activities against neighboring countries. Principal Secretary to Prime Minister P.K. Mishra has said data collection and analysis are essential for evidence-based policy making, particularly in the era of artificial intelligence. Addressing the Ministry of Statistics and Program Implementation Conclave at Bharat Mandapam in New Delhi today, Mr. Mishra said data would form the foundation of India's development journey. He added that India had undergone major transformation over the past decade, with significant progress in infrastructure, digital public services, financial inclusion and entrepreneurship. Canadian Foreign Minister Anita Anand will be on a two-day visit to India from today. During her visit, she will meet External Affairs Minister Dr. S. Jaishankar and Skill and Development and Entrepreneurship Minister Jayant Chaudhary tomorrow. Canada's High Commissioner to India, Christopher Kuta, said Canada is looking to strengthen bilateral trade with India through a proposed free trade agreement, greater investment and increased movement of people between the two countries. In Nepal, more than 100 foreign trekkers are stranded at various locations after flooding over the weekend swept away hiking trails and bridges in the country's central region. Authorities rescued 321 people, including 12 foreigners today, after a pre-dawn landslide in Gorkha district about 100 kilometers west of Kathmandu blocked the Budhi Gandaki River, triggering downstream flooding. Rescue and relief operations are underway. Benchmark domestic equity indices were trading around 0.8% higher in the afternoon session today. Sensex climbed 554 points to 72,479 when reports last came in. And with that, we end this news bulletin.
1: Namaskar. Swagat Abhinandan sabhi listeners ka. Aap tune hai hamare saath Indraprastha channel 366.3 meter yani 819 kilo हर्ट्ज पर. समय है आज आपके अपने पसंदीदा शो एक ही फिल्म से का. इस सफर में आज आपकी दोस्त आपकी होस्ट मनीषा बोस रहेगी और मेरे साथ तय होगा आपका ये सफर. तो आपके इस सफर में आज हम आपको लिए चलेंगे सिनेमा जगत में 34 साल पीछे.

0: on all transactions. Prime Minister Narendra Modi has completed 25 years in public service, a journey defined by the mantra of Jan Seva Se Desh Seva and a relentless commitment that continues. Guided by this vision for Seva and Sushasan, the government has been ceaselessly working towards achieving the goal of a Vikasit Bharat by 2047. Through inclusive development and social empowerment, this dedication is transforming lives. Today, in our special series, we bring you an instance of how this vision brought peace, stability and development to the northeastern region of India.
1: Since 2014, the central government has positioned northeast as a strategic gateway under the ACTIS policy. According to the Home Ministry, insurgency-related incidents have fallen over by 70% in the region. The dramatic improvement in the security environment is

0: by 70% in the region. The dramatic improvement in the security environment is the result of more than a dozen historic peace accords signed with armed groups, including the Bodo, Karbi and Alpha factions, leading to the surrender of over 10,000 militants. As a result of this newfound stability, the Armed Force Special Power Act has been rolled back from many areas in the region. Capitalizing on the stable environment, the center has poured record investments to the region. Through dedicated funds like the PM Divine Scheme, the eight states are seeing massive infrastructure upgrades, from all-weather highways and bridges to new railway networks and airports. During his visit to Assam in 2023, Mr. Modi said that now the Northeast is on the way to become country's one of the major economic hubs.
1: Assam mein, Northeast mein, sarkar aur samaj ke samuhik prayason se, jaise jaise shanti laut rahi hai, वैसे वैसे पुराने नियमों में भी बदलाव किया जा रहा.
0: Experts says that the whole of government approach is steadily transforming the Northeast from a peripheral frontier into a vital economic growth engine for the nation. Rakesh Tole, Akashwani News, Guwahati.
2: This is Akashwani giving you the news.
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2: Welcome back to the Midday News. The International Monetary Fund, IMF, has raised India's GDP growth forecast to 7% for 2026-27, up from 6.4% in July. In its flagship World Economic Outlook report, IMF said the revision in estimate comes on the back of a stronger than expected momentum supported by resilient domestic demand and robust services activity. It said India stands out with upward revisions reflecting sustained momentum and growing evidence of stronger growth potential supported by favorable demographic dynamics, expanding domestic market and continued structural reforms. Union Commerce and Industry Minister Piyush Goyal today hailed the IMF's projection of 7% GDP growth for India in 2027. The minister said the country's multiple free trade agreements pursued under the leadership of Prime Minister Narendra Modi are expected to boost global economic activity and strengthen supply chain resilience. Canadian Foreign Minister Anita Anand will be on a two-day visit to India from today. During her visit, she will meet External Affairs Minister Dr. S. Jaishankar and Skill Development and Entrepreneurship Minister Jayant Chaudhary tomorrow. Meanwhile, Canada's High Commissioner to India, Christopher Cooter, said Canada is looking to strengthen bilateral trade with India through a proposed free trade agreement, greater investment and increased movement of people between the two countries. He said tourism between the two countries also offers significant scope for growth.
4: Well, of course, the cornerstone coming up will be the free trade agreement, but we're also looking at investment, we're looking at movement of people, we're looking at just getting more tourists back and forth. We have very, very few tourists coming in either direction. We've just started to see those numbers go up. There's a massive scope there for growth, and tourists become ambassadors for more trade.
2: India has operationalized its new resident mission in San Jose, Costa Rica, marking a significant step towards expanding its diplomatic footprint in Central America. The mission is expected to further strengthen bilateral relations between India and Costa Rica. The External Affairs Ministry said it will also facilitate closer political engagement, promote bilateral trade, investment and economic cooperation, and strengthen cooperation in areas of mutual interest. The ministry said the mission will also provide enhanced consular assistance to Indian nationals and the Indian community in Costa Rica and help protect their interests. In Punjab, an anti-drug activist, Parvinder Singh Jhota, has been shot dead in broad daylight, allegedly by a chemist in Mansa today, when he went to the chemist's shop to object to him for allegedly selling drugs. During the argument with the anti-drug activist and his companions, the chemist opened fire on Parvinder. He received 3 bullet shots. He was taken to the civil hospital where the doctors declared him dead. Leaders from various political parties, including the BJP, SAD and Congress, have condemned the incident and blamed the state government for deteriorating law and order situation. In Nepal, more than 100 foreign trekkers are stranded at various locations after flooding over the weekend swept away hiking trails and bridges in the country's central region. Authorities

0: जाएगा। नेशनल पेमेंट्स कॉरपोरेशन ऑफ इंडिया ने बताया कि यूपीआई और सेवा संचालन समिति ने त्योहारी मौसम को ध्यान में रखते हुए यह निर्णय लिया है। ओडेंस में डेनमार्क ओपन बैडमिंटन के पहले दिन किदाम्बी 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
1: 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Speaking at the Bloomberg New Economy Forum in New Delhi, Prime Minister Modi said that India's economic growth is taking place on strong foundation amidst global uncertainty. Mr. Modi said country's progress is rooted in collective growth and shared opportunities. He said the government's constant endeavour is to ensure that India's capabilities open new doors of opportunities for other countries as well.
2: नॉलेज सिर्फ कुछ लोगों को आगे बढ़ाएगी या करोड़ों लोगों के लिए नए अवसर बढ़ाएगी? क्या नॉलेज केवल कुछ लोगों की ताकत बनी रहेगी या सबकी क्षमता बढ़ाएगी? यहीं से एक नया विचार जन्म लेता है और ये विचार है 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
1: 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India Today reiterated that Ladakh is an integral and inalienable part of India and no amount of denial by the Chinese side can change this established fact. In response to media queries regarding recent comments made by the Chinese side on Ladakh, External Affairs Ministry spokesperson Randhir Jaiswal said, The press release by Home Affairs Ministry is self-explanatory. The announcement mentions that the 28 places located in the Union Territory of Ladakh have been identified with standard place and feature names on the official map of Survey of India. This has been done in consultation with Ladakh and local stakeholders. Mr. Jaiswal said identifying these places formally on the Survey of India map of Ladakh is aimed at facilitating the accurate recognition and better awareness among the public at large. India is hosting the first Bay of Bengal Initiative for Multi-Sectoral Technical and Economic Cooperation BIMSTEC Home Ministers Meeting in New Delhi. Speaking on the occasion, Home Minister Amit Shah reaffirmed India's policy of zero tolerance towards terrorism. He called for a collective commitment to ensure that no terrorist network finds space within the region for shelter, recruitment, training, financing or activities against neighbouring countries. Defence Minister Rajnath Singh today met the first Vice Prime Minister and Minister of Industry and Trade of the Czech Republic, Karel Havlicek, in New Delhi. During the talks, both the ministers also discussed the ongoing issues of peace and security and acknowledged the need for greater cooperation to maintain regional stability. Mr. Singh said that both countries agreed to further expand this collaboration under the aegis of the India-Czech Joint Defence Committee to promote Atmanirbhar Bharat. Parliamentary Affairs Minister Kiran Rijiju today said that a Viksit Bharat requires a healthy, empowered and a drug-free youth, noting that substance abuse can hinder the potential of a country's youth. Addressing the Yuva Sambad, the Nasha Mukti Yuva for Viksit Bharat in New Delhi, Mr. Rijiju said any society which comes under the grip of substance abuse, it affects the whole generation. He called for making awareness, prevention and collective action essential for Nasha Mukti Bharat. The Education Ministry has constituted a three-member committee to examine the unfortunate death of a student at the Indian Institute of Information Technology, IIIT Ranchi campus. The committee is headed and chaired by Director of University of Delhi, South Campus, Professor Rajni Abhi.

Upana Shefali Verma was named the ICC Women's Player of the Month for September 2026 following incredible title-winning outings in the Women's Asia Cup and the Asian Games. On the other hand, Indian captain Shubman Gill was named ICC Men's Player of the Month. And that is the end of this news bulletin.

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3: Yentes Yenti Concern Counselor, the Mother Stadium Polanin to Jose, Shigral Serbar was Susaket and Scam Senator.
2: Consular non-despin juice. Now you almost been the non-despin. That's how I know that the non-despin. Then a lipty machine to insert, talent keeping, piston keeping, a charity law are streaks on the standing looks. That's how I also met. Saint-Jean's on set there in your day.
3: Ground
2: it. Sirim Sirim Zabani Boltaya. Saint-Jean, who are a pass or kiwi, hazard kiwi, patches or kiwi, deserted there. Now you almost been a swanty. Then you pass it in. Saint-Jean does it in. They got a yellow mat. Song San Anulet. Anulet, the red, Matan, Sontigan, Barbara, Sajimetu, Matan, then was concert. Sanction Sonsuit. There are Dijan Losum.
3: Chana Yantanga, committee member in Suko, Yentes, Yentis Kalas Bardun, concerned departments upon lectures in Suko, Yantagas of Assurance, Zetans, Dianuk, three trials, Chipas of Mazentan Tomat.
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Celsius, Dunagondes, and it's at the Puha Sharia, Chick degree Celsius, Tas Nabas, Kalats at Dinning, Imisatik Puch of Get degree Celsius, Dunagondes, and it's at the Purgu Sharia, or Get degree 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Sunet to Dobalan Bus Police Check Post, Kangralla, Ashi, Dunin Min, the Resakwe Purgi Khabarun, Izin Chesdebos, Yeshu Khodanar Samani Fakrim.

Good evening. This is Akashvani and I am Abhishek Mukhopadhyay with the news at 9. The headlines. Prime Minister Narendra Modi and his Canadian counterpart Mark Carney agree to deepen strategic partnership in trade, energy, technology, security and people-to-people ties. Union Minister L. Murugan resigns from Council of Ministers and membership of Rajya Sabha. New Delhi reaffirms Ladakh is an integral part of the country, says no denial by China can change this fact. UPI merchant discount rate on select person-to-merchant transactions to be implemented after Diwali. Domestic stock markets rally over 1.5%. Sensex closes at 73,034. And Anand Kumar Vel Kumar wins bronze in 500-meter sprint at the World Skate Games 2026 in Paraguay. Prime Minister Narendra Modi and his Canadian counterpart Mark Carney have agreed to build on the positive momentum in bilateral ties and work towards concrete outcomes across key areas of the strategic partnership. These areas include trade, energy, technology, security and people-to-people ties. Both leaders had a warm and productive telephonic conversation today.

0: Modi said in a social media post that India and Canada are together contributing towards a more stable and prosperous world. Terming the chemistry between Prime Minister Modi and his Canadian counterpart Carney as excellent, Canadian High Commissioner to India Christopher Kuta said that the two nations never had as good a relationship as it is right now. Meanwhile, Canadian Foreign Minister Anita Anand will be on a two-day visit to India from today. Prime Minister Narendra Modi has said that the centre has embodied the principle of power to empower in its governance approach and work culture. Speaking at the Bloomberg New Economy Forum in New Delhi, Prime Minister Modi said that India's economic growth is taking place on strong foundation amidst global uncertainty. Mr. Modi said country's progress is rooted in collective growth and shared opportunities. He said the government's constant endeavours to ensure that India's capabilities open new doors of opportunity for other countries as well.
1: Today, technology is power, data is power, knowledge is power, innovation is power. लेकिन साथियों असली सवाल यह नहीं है कि पावर किसके पास है बल्कि सवाल यह है कि इसका यूज कैसे हो रहा है यहीं से एक नया विचार जन्म लेता है और ये विचार है पावर टू एम्पावर पावर टू कंट्रोल से आगे पावर टू एनेबल पावर टू कॉम्पीट से आगे पावर टू कोलैबोरेट पावर टू सक्सीड से आगे Power to help others succeed.
0: Finance Minister Nirmala Sitharaman has said the government is open to hearing suggestions on the removal of long-term capital gains tax during consultations for the upcoming union budget. Ms. Sitharaman said this while speaking at the Bloomberg New Economy Forum in New Delhi today. She added that the government will continue to follow a disciplined fiscal approach while protecting spending on key areas such as welfare, education and healthcare. She said the Reserve Bank of India may take further measures to curb rupee volatility.
2: Rupee has reached a low and RBI is making a lot of efforts through their regulatory powers to make sure that rupee stays stable. They are not trying to fix the rupee. They are trying to stop the volatility. And for that, there is a lot of effort from RBI's side. The latest one was also a set of measures taken 2 days ago. And as a result, you saw the rupee sort of holding on and probably appreciating in value 1% or something. So these efforts from RBI, I understand, will continue.
0: This is Akashvani giving you the news.
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0: Minister of State for Information and Broadcasting and Parliamentary Affairs, Dr. L. Murugan, has resigned from both his ministries as well as membership of Rajya Sabha. In a letter to Prime Minister Narendra Modi, Dr. Murugan said that from the son of a daily wage labourer to serving in the Union Council of Ministers under his leadership has been the greatest privilege of his life. Talking to media, Dr. Murugan said in the letter, he has mentioned that he wishes to return to the grassroots and dedicate full time to strengthening the BJP in Tamil Nadu.
4: Wrote a letter to Honorable Prime Minister Sri Narendra Modi ji that I want to go to Tamil Nadu, want to strengthen my party to Tamil Nadu, and also I want to prepare the ground for 2029 elections for Tamil Nadu. 2 days before our Honorable Prime Minister came to Tamil Nadu, I saw that people's enthusiasm and people's love and affection towards our Honorable Prime Minister. So I thought I want to go more work, strengthen our party there.
0: BJP has accused the Congress party and leader of the opposition in the Lok Sabha, Rahul Gandhi, of misleading the countrymen over the special intensive exercise SIR issue. Addressing the media in New Delhi today, party senior leader and Union Minister Piyush Goyal said the Congress party is questioning the functioning of the Election Commission but completely ignores its work and track record during their tenure. Mr. Goyal alleged that Congress has a track record of giving political benefit to election commissioners.
5: The NDA government under the leadership of Prime Minister Narendra Modi has granted the Election Commission full autonomy to function independently in the national and public interest. It has never attempted to offer political benefits to any appointed election commissioner. In contrast, however, if we look at the track record of Rahul Gandhi, we find that the Congress appointed a former chief election commissioner as a party candidate, inducted another in

0: to the Union Cabinet and appointed two others as governors. We have rarely seen such a degree of bias in any government's conduct as the Congress has demonstrated.
1: Congress ne apne ravaiye mein dikhaya.
2: Another Union Minister and JDU leader Rajiv Ranjan Singh also alleged that the Congress party is spreading anarchy in the country. Home Minister Amit Shah today said that the BIMSTEC countries should resolve to ensure that no part of the region provides any scope for terrorist networks to seek shelter, recruit members, undergo training, raise funds and carry out activities against neighbouring countries. Chairing the first meeting of BIMSTEC Home Ministers in New Delhi, Mr. Shah highlighted that India has a policy of zero tolerance against terrorism. India Today reiterated that Ladakh is an integral and inalienable part of India, and no amount of denial by the Chinese side can change this established fact. In response to media queries regarding recent comments made by the Chinese side on Ladakh, External Affairs Ministry spokesperson Randhir Jaiswal said the press release by Home Affairs Ministry is self-explanatory. The announcement mentions that the 28 places located in the Union Territory of Ladakh have been identified with standard place and feature names on the official map of the Survey of India. This is Akashvani and you are listening to the news at 9.
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2: The PM Gati Shakti National Master Plan has completed 5 years today, marking significant progress in integrated infrastructure, planning and development in the country. The Master Plan was launched on this day in 2021 with the aim of transforming India's infrastructure landscape. PM Gati Shakti has enabled planners to view infrastructure, geographic features, economic zones and other relevant data together, supporting data-driven planning and decision-making for infrastructure projects. We have more from a correspondent.
4: Over the last 5 years, PM Gati Shakti National Master Plan has evolved from an integrated digital planning platform into a comprehensive geospatial planning ecosystem, supporting infrastructure, economic and social sector development. It has brought together ministries, states and infrastructure networks through a GIS-based platform to support integrated planning and project coordination. Today, the PM Gati Shakti digital platform integrated more than 1,800 data layers covering 58 central ministries and departments and all 36 states and union territories. The platform has evaluated over 400 infrastructure projects worth approximately over 20 lakh crore rupees based on PM Gati Shakti principles. PM Gati Shakti has established a whole-of-government approach to infrastructure planning by facilitating coordinated decision-making and strengthening multi-modal and last-mile connectivity. Shivang Mishra, Akashvani News, Delhi.
2: Prime Minister Narendra Modi has completed 25 years in public service, a journey defined by the mantra of Jan Seva, Se Desh Seva, and a relentless commitment that continues. Guided by this vision for Seva and Sushasan, the government has been ceaselessly working towards achieving the goal of a Viksit Bharat by 2047. Through inclusive development and social empowerment, this dedication is transforming lives. Today, in a special series, we bring you an instance of how this vision has been translated into action through initiatives like the GST Council.
5: Introduced on 1st July 2017, the Goods and Services Tax, GST, marked a significant milestone in India's tax reform journey. By bringing multiple central and state taxes under a unified framework, GST gave effect to the principle of one nation, one tax and paved the way for a more integrated and streamlined taxation system across the country. Under the next generation GST reforms, last year, the GST Council had simplified the earlier four-tier structure of 5%, 12%, 18% and 28% into a two-tier structure of 5% and 18%. Addressing the Bloomberg New Economy Forum in New Delhi today, Prime Minister Narendra Modi said that through GST, the government has transformed a complex web of taxes to create a unified national market.
6: Aaj Bharat ka confidence abhutpurva unchai par hai. हमें क्लियर पॉलिसी डायरेक्शन के साथ रिफॉर्म कर रहे हैं जीएसटी के जरिए हमने टैक्सेस के एक कॉम्प्लेक्स वेब को नेशनल मार्केट में बदला है और हम यहां रुके नहीं हैं भारत की रिफॉर्म एक्सप्रेस तेज गति से आगे बढ़ रही है हमारे लिए रिफॉर्म्स कोई कंपल्शन नहीं है रिफॉर्म्स हमारा कन्विक्शन है.
5: Addressing media after the 50th GST Council meeting in New Delhi, Union Finance Minister Nirmala Sitharaman said that the Council recommended removing arrest powers under GST.

0: ST raising the prosecution threshold from 1 crore to 5 crore rupees.
1: The council recommended removing arrest powers under GST. Council recommended raising the prosecution threshold from 1 crore to 5 crore and reducing the general penalty from 25,000 to rupees 10,000.
0: Over the past 9 years, standardized procedures and rationalized rates have supported greater transparency, accountability and economic growth and strengthened the vision of Ek Bharat, Shrestha Bharat. Anand Kumar, Akashwani News, Delhi.
2: UPI merchant discount rate MDR on select person to merchant transactions will be implemented after Diwali. In a social media post, National Payments Corporation of India said that UPI and Services Steering Committee today decided that keeping in mind the festive season, MDR on select person-to-merchant UPI transactions will be implemented immediately.

0: MDR on select person-to-merchant UPI transactions will be implemented immediately post-Diwali. Benchmark domestic equity indices ended over 1.5% higher today. We have a report.
1: The Sensex surged 1,109 points to close at 73,034. The Nifty soared 359 points to settle at 22,722. In the broader market at the National Stock Exchange, the Mid-Cap 100 Index climbed over 1%, while the Small-Cap 100 Index eked out a marginal gain of 0.1%. Meanwhile, in the Forex market, the rupee appreciated by 50 paise to close at 95 rupees and 28 paise against the US dollar. With Intercard's report, Rajesh Lake, Akashwani News.
0: India's Anand Kumar Velkumar has won the bronze in the 500-meter sprint at the World Skate Games 2026 in Asunción, Paraguay, adding another medal to his expanding collection on the international speed skating stage. The 23-year-old speed skater from Tamil Nadu finished on the podium in 40.856 seconds, continuing his incredible run following his unprecedented accomplishments at the 2025 World Speed Skating Championships. Velkumar had earned bronze in the 500 meters and gold in the 1,000 meters and marathon in the 2025 championships as well, making him a two-time world champion. Indian Meteorological Department, IMD, has forecast heavy rainfall along with thunderstorms, gusty winds and lightning over Tamil Nadu, Puducherry, Karaikal, Jammu, Kashmir, Ladakh, Gilgit, Baltistan and Muzaffarabad tomorrow. And now, before we end the bulletin, the headlines once again. Prime Minister Narendra Modi and his Canadian counterpart Mark Carney agree to deepen strategic partnership in trade, energy, technology, security and people-to-people ties. Union Minister L. Murugan resigns from Council of Ministers and membership of Rajya Sabha. New Delhi reaffirms Ladakh is an integral part of the country, says no denial by China can change this fact. UPI merchant discount rate on select person-to-merchant transactions to be implemented after Diwali. Domestic stock markets rally over 1.5%, Sensex closes at 73,034, and Anand Kumar Velkumar wins bronze in the 500-meter sprint at the World Skate Games 2026 in Paraguay. And that is all in the news at 9. Good night.